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0: Hey, it's Matt Behan here on The Morning X. Join me every single morning, 6 till 10. This is your rock show. 10 songs every single hour. Pumping out rock show tickets for you every day. And Dumbass News, 7:50. Laughter Tracks and Mandatory Mullet every day, 7:30. And some days, we talk to rock stars. And, man, it was a thrill speaking with Chad Gray from Peoria, Illinois. The voice of Mudvayne. The voice of Hell Yeah. Talking with Chad about all those great memories of rocking and exploding out of Peoria when Mudvayne launched.
1: Oh, dude, that's my memories of Peoria and that whole area, our whole regional area. They're like my old friends at Taxi Ward and
0: right, exactly.
1: Guys and I are like, I'm still close with those dudes. Like, but dude, I love my fans from out there. I'm telling you what, the moral of the story is let's have fun.
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0: 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Drowning Pool and Saliva take over the Castle Theater Friday, October 16th.
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0: Hey, it's Matt Behan here on The Morning X. Join me every single morning, 6 till 10. Rock show tickets and 8 o'clock listen and win. Rockstar rewards, dumbass news, mandatory mullet, laughter tracks. And on some days, we talk to rock stars. Jake and Danny from Greta Van Fleet joining me in recent weeks, talking about the success of Greta Van Fleet and how we're all kind of the same across the world enjoying rock and roll.
1: I think one of the biggest shockers to me is actually how similar we all are, traveling the world and playing rock and roll and playing the rock and roll to the crowds that appreciate it. It's really nice to know that it still is alive and well worldwide, but it really was kind of just comforting to know that a lot of people are just like us. You know, we are sheltered. Right. We're small town people, but you see that in a lot of other people around the world.
2: Yeah. 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
0: 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We do. 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

0: 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Also, you score rock show tickets in the 8 o'clock Listen and Win, Dumbass News 750, Mandatory Mullet 730. And on days, we talk to rock stars. Had Tim Montana, great new artist out of the state of Montana, in studio rocking with us. And I asked Tim, hey man, what was it that made you pick up a guitar and want to create rock and roll?
1: Yes. So not having distractions like television, I think, saved me, because I look at my kids and my 16-year-old's on her phone and social media. And she has the gift that I was born with, of where I can hear music and play it on an instrument. And my mom realized at a very young age that that's kind of odd, that I would hear something on the radio. And even I couldn't play guitar, I could find the notes.
0: Right.
1: It's like, this is really weird. He can hear that and play that. And my daughter does it now. But she has the constant distraction of phones, TV, life. I didn't. I was locked in the woods. I didn't have friends. I didn't really play with other kids. And I had
0: so this was your thing. This was your passion. That was your go-to, right?
1: Right. I mean, and it was. Yeah. It became, you know, when music's your only friend, it becomes your best friend.
0: Tim Montana joining me here on The Morning X. We talk to rock stars. We do. Join me every single morning.
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3: 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Unless you're on stage singing as a rock star, a lot of chafing going on, a little rubbing and irritation. So careful. 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

0: Hey, it's Matt Behan here on The Morning X. Join me every single morning, 6 till 10. This is your rock show. 10 songs every single hour. Pumping out rock show tickets for you every day. And Dumbass News, 7:50. Laughter Tracks and Mandatory Mullet every day, 7:30. And some days, we talk to rock stars. And, man, it was a thrill speaking with Chad Gray from Peoria, Illinois. The voice of Mudvayne. The voice of Hell Yeah. Talking with Chad about all those great memories of rocking and exploding out of Peoria when Mudvayne launched.
1: Oh, dude, this is my memories of Peoria and that whole area, the whole, our whole regional area there. Like my old friends at Taxi Ward and, you
0: know, right, exactly.
1: Guys and I, like, I'm still close with those dudes. Like, but dude, I love my fans from out there. I'm telling you what, the moral of this whole tour, the moral of the story is let's have fun.
0: Yes.
1: Let's get together. Let's take all the problems of our life. Relationship problems, job problems, money problems, whatever. Come in, stand with our family, and just rage and have a blast.
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0: 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Unless you're on stage singing as a rock star. A lot of chafing going on, a little rubbing and irritation, so careful. 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

0: 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Rock show tickets and 8 o'clock listen and win. Rockstar rewards, dumbass news, mandatory mullet, laughter tracks. And on some days, we talk to rock stars. Jake and Danny from Greta Van Fleet joining me in recent weeks talking about the success of Greta Van Fleet and how we're all kind of the same across the world enjoying rock and roll.
1: I think one of the biggest shockers to me is actually how similar we all are traveling the world and playing rock and roll and playing rock and roll to the crowds that appreciate it. It's really nice to know that it still is alive and well worldwide, but it really was kind of just comforting to know that a lot of people are just like us. You know, we are sheltered. Right. We're small town people, but you see that in a lot of other people around the world.
2: Yeah, I mean, I think, like, you know, so many people flock and so many people from all over the place. You're in a big city, but you have a crowd of about 20-30% people who come from the absolute outskirts of those regions.
0: Right.
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0: Greta Van Fleet joining me on The Morning X. We talk to rock stars. We do. 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

0: 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Also, you score rock show tickets in the 8 o'clock Listen and Win, Dumbass News 750, Mandatory Mullet 730. And on days, we talked to rock stars, had Tim Montana, a great new artist out of the state of Montana, in studio rocking with us. And I asked Tim, hey man, what was it that made you pick up a guitar and want to create rock and roll?
1: Yes. So not having distractions like television, I think, saved me, because I look at my kids and my 16-year-old's on her phone and social media. And she has the gift that I was born with, of where I can hear music and play it on an instrument. And my mom realized at a very young age that that's kind of odd, that I would hear something on the radio. And even I couldn't play guitar, I could find the notes.
0: Right.
1: It's like, this is really weird. He can hear that and play that. And my daughter does it now. But she has the constant distraction of phones, TV, life. I didn't. I was locked in the woods. I didn't have friends. I didn't really play with other kids. And I had
0: so this was your thing. This was your passion. That was your go-to, right?
1: Right. I mean, and it was. It became, you know, when music's your only friend, it becomes your best friend.
0: Tim Montana joining me here on The Morning Axe. We talk to rock stars. We do. Join me every single morning.
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0: Hey, it's Matt Behan here on The Morning X. Join me every single morning, 6 till 10. This is your rock show. 10 songs every single hour. Pumping out rock show tickets for you every day. And Dumbass News, 7:50. Laughter Tracks and Mandatory Mullet every day, 7:30. And some days, we talk to rock stars. And, man, it was a thrill speaking with Chad Gray from Peoria, Illinois. The voice of Mudvayne. The voice of Hell Yeah. Talking with Chad about all those great memories of rocking and exploding out of Peoria when Mudvayne launched.
1: Oh, dude, that's my memories of Peoria and that whole area, the whole, our whole regional area there, like my old friends at Taxi Lord and,
0: you know, right, exactly.
1: Guys and I, like, I'm still close with those dudes. Like, but dude, I love my fans from out there. I'm telling you what, the moral of this whole tour, the moral of the story is let's have fun.
0: Yes.
1: Let's get together. Let's take all the problems of our life. Relationship problems, job problems, money problems, whatever. Come in, stand with our family, and just rage and have a blast.
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0: 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Matt Behan here. Thank you for listening to us on our stream. Thank you. You guys rock, man. The Rock will continue next. Hang in there. It's going to be okay. Radio hug. Little hug. All right, maybe not. Hugs are creepy. Anyway, The Rock continues next here on The X.
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Five Finger Death Punch. Yeah. 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We got you. 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

voices in my head keep on telling me I'm cursed. 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

0: 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Rock show tickets and 8 o'clock listen and win. Rockstar rewards, dumbass news, mandatory mullet, laughter tracks. And on some days, we talk to rock stars. Jake and Danny from Greta Van Fleet joining me in recent weeks, talking about the success of Greta Van Fleet and how we're all kind of the same across the world enjoying rock and roll.
1: I think one of the biggest shockers to me is actually how similar we all are, traveling the world and playing rock and roll and playing rock and roll to the crowds that appreciate it. It's really nice to know that it still is alive and well worldwide, but it really was kind of just comforting to know that a lot of people are just like us. You know, we are sheltered. We're small town people, but you see that in a lot of other people around the world.
2: Yeah, I mean, I think, like, you know, so many people flock and so many people from all over the place. 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
0: Right.
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0: Greta Van Fleet joining me on The Morning X. We talk to rock stars. We do. 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
8: Welcome to a Tuesday, and the first day of fall is officially here. It's 5:59. Good morning. I'm Matt Behan, third shifters throughout Peoria, Central Illinois. Good morning, and thank you so much for all the hard work you're doing. Wrapping up your day, the rush to kicking off yours. Workday, school day vibe. Now that fall is officially here. Bye-bye, summer. It's been fun. Yeah. Now it's fall. Now it's all about pumpkin spice and sweatshirt weather and, you know, fire pits and spiked cider and anywho. So it's first day of fall. And we have fall-like weather kind of continuing. We'll get to that here in just a second. So at WMBD 31 TV meteorologist Molly Naslin this morning. So, yeah, we have a lot going on today here on the Morning X. How about double shots of rock show tickets coming your way today? Coming up next hour in the 7 o'clock hour, got tickets for the 80s fun of the band Hairbangers Ball. They're going to be at the Castle Theater in Bloomington. I got tickets for you in that 7 o'clock hour. 8 o'clock hour today, it's tickets for the band The Record Company. They're going to be back on November show at the Castle Theater as well, celebrating their 10-year anniversary of their debut album. Lots of fun, man. Great band. So those tickets on the way coming up 8 o'clock. Listen and win. And the Mighty Metallica and your chance to be rocking out in San Diego for all things Metallica. This flyaway is ridiculous. 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Metallica's massive M72 Global Assault continues. It's their 2027 tour, and we're going to be sending one winner to San Diego. You can take whoever you want with you, bestie, significant other, your grandma, whatever. And you can see it all unfold from the Snake Pit. 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It is awesome. We take care of you, man, whether it's great rock shows here in Peoria, Central Illinois, Bloomington, Normal, or we send your happy ass across the country. That's what we do. It's 8 o'clock today. Also, rounds national text keyword at 11 and at 2 and at 6 o'clock today. Dumbass News coming up at 7:50. Mandatory Mullets today at 7:30. Great laughter track segments. I'll recap Monday Night Football from last night. Other NFL storylines going on and everything else that fits. And we'll talk to our news guys here in just minutes for non-headline news as we roll into this 22nd day of September. And like I said, fall is here. Let's check out that forecast today. WMBD 31 TV meteorologist Molly Naslin with our forecast today. Molly, good morning.
9: I'm your local weather authority meteorologist Molly Naslin. Mostly cloudy skies with a chance for drizzle today. Temperatures heading for the mid-60s on the first day of fall. Mostly cloudy overnight with breezy and cool winds. Temperatures in the mid-50s. Partly cloudy and a little bit of a nicer day for Wednesday. Highs in the upper 60s. You can find more weather updates 24/7 on ciproud.com.
8: Appreciate it, Molly. And we're now 59 degrees downtown Peoria. Fall-like weather. And fall is officially here. So that means Halloween season is officially here as well. So, you know, here at the X, we love our Halloween vibe, man. Absolutely. Let's crank out some vintage Ozzy. Now that fall is here. It's 6:02 and stream all the fun here on the X absolutely for free on the iHeartRadio app and the TuneIn app. And download that polished up brand new 105.7 the X app at the App Store and Google Play. 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

0: 105.7 The X here on The Morning X. Dexter and the Moon Rocks, one of the big buzz bands in the world of rock. It's Freaking Out. That song spending multiple weeks at number one here this past summer on the alternative rock charts. What's going on, man? They were a guest here in the studio with us a few weeks ago, too, man. Great guys. What's going on? I'm Matt Behan. Welcome to the first day of fall. It's here. Say bye-bye officially to summer, and got ourselves a nice little fall-like weather day out there today. WMBD 31 TV meteorologist Molly Naslin calling for cloudy skies, a little breeze, might see a little drizzle, and about 68 for the high today for your rockers outdoors. Clouds calm tonight, down to 57. Clouds for Wednesday, maybe a little drizzle tomorrow, breezy, and about 67 for that high. So 59 degrees downtown Peoria.
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0: 6:12, I'll recap NFL Monday Night Football from last night. LA Rams getting in the W column from last night. Upper fantasy teams are doing well. Both my teams got their asses kicked this week. That was no fun. We'll talk about that and more. Some Bears updates going on. And Caleb Williams looks like he's going to be all right with that injury going on. We'll talk about all that and so much more. Your shot to rock with Metallica out in San Diego with a great flyaway chance. We have that Nashville Tech heat work coming up at 8 o'clock today. News guys are in their studio. Let's check in. It's not headline news here on this Tuesday morning. Gentlemen, good morning.
4: This is not headline news. Today is the first day of fall. Soon the vacant lot on your street will become a pumpkin patch, then a Christmas tree lot, then back to a homeless encampment. The Paramount Warner Brothers merger will be allowed to go through after it pledged to distribute 30 movies per year, with at least two of them being good. Men are skipping showers to attract women with their body odor, which sounds great until she leaves you for Hobo Joe. And a Slim Jim that's 425 feet long in Nebraska set a Guinness record. The record is world's most interesting thing to ever happen in Nebraska. This is not headline news.
0: Man, that's a big Slim Jim. Thanks, guys. Appreciate it as we crank out the rock here on the Morning X. Green Day, Rage Against the Machine, White Stripes in there. A Perfect Circle's brand new one as well. Let's crank out the new one from Cage the Elephants. This is Beaches in Tennessee. Number one alternative rock song in America. And you got it now, man. It's new rock. 105.7 The X in the Morning X.

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0: Angus Brian Johnson and company getting thunderstruck on our first day of fall. Yes, indeed. AC/DC 25.7 The X here on the morning. As for John, wrapping up his day in East Peoria. Third Shifters, thank you so much, man, for all that hard work you do every day. And the rest of you kicking off the school day and the work day detail. A lot of you at work already this morning. It's the, again, first day of fall. And it's kind of fall-like weather, to say the very least. We have WMBD 31 TV meteorologist Molly Naslin called for cloudy skies today. Might see a little drizzle today. Otherwise, clouds, okay day. It's about 68 for a high. Tonight, clouds calm, 57. Cloudy skies on Wednesday, breezy. And about 67 for that high. We're at 59 degrees downtown Peoria. Busy time in the world of sports.
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0: 6:23 here on the Morning X. Monday Night Football from last night. Big win for the L.A. Rams after they embarrassed themselves with their trip to Australia last week. And a big night for Matthew Stafford tossing multiple touchdown passes. L.A. Rams hammer the New York Giants 28-6. Starting quarterback for the New York Giants, Jackson Dart, went down in the first quarter with a knee injury. Oh, they had other injuries throughout the night. Malik Nabers also got dinged up in this game. A couple other guys on defense got nicked up for the Giants. Anywho, Jackson Dart going to get X-ray on that knee. It looks to be a sprained ACL or MCL. So, yeah, not good. But Rams are winners, 28-6. Thursday night football coming up this Thursday night. Get your fantasy leagues ready to rock. And Green Bay Packers host the Atlanta Falcons coming up on Thursday night. Both my fantasy teams lost this week, so I'm excited. Chicago Bears are going to try to rebound. They're going to be hosting the Philadelphia Eagles coming up on Monday Night Football. Caleb Williams' injury, by the way, that he sustained against the Vikings on Sunday. I mean, it looked bad at the time, but now apparently it's a very, very slight injury going on to his hamstring. He may miss some time, so it's like a level one in terms of a nasty little hamstring pull going on, but apparently he's going to be back a lot sooner rather than later, and they're not ruling him out for next Monday. So anyway, Bears at 1-1, and they take on the Eagles Monday Night Football. Baseball, get ready for the playoffs here soon. White Sox at Kansas City today. Cubs host Marlins tonight. And the Cardinals are at the Pirates. College football, Illinois State Redbirds are unbeaten on the year. They play at Northern Iowa Saturday. Fighting Illini football team are at Ohio State coming up on Saturday. And a good luck to our area high school teams in action on Friday night. We have double shots of rock show tickets coming your way today. Starting next hour for the band Hairbangers Ball, if you live your 80s rock. They're going to be at the Castle Theater in Bloomington. We got those tickets coming up for you. Get your headlines and your rock news, celebrity sleaze on the way. 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Rage in there, Green Day, White Stripes, A Perfect Circle, and more. 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
0: 6:32 here on the Morning X, and stream, connect with us always, all day for free on the iHeartRadio app and the TuneIn app as we navigate the fun on this first day of fall, man. Welcome to fall. Here we are. Yes, that escalated quickly. Summer flies by, man. Way too fast, right? But we have fall-like weather going on today for your rockers outside. WMBD 31 TV meteorologist Molly Naislin today calling for cloudy skies. Maybe some drizzle out rolling around. Clouds for most of the day, about 68. Clouds tonight, calm, 57. Clouds on Wednesday, breezy, and about 67 for tomorrow as well. Might be trickling around the 70s by the weekend. We'll keep you updated. And, of course, go to CIProud.com for an in-depth look at that weather forecast with our awesome meteorologist at WMBD 31 TV. All right. Hey, we'll see what's going on in the world of rock and roll. Rock news, celebrity sleeves on the way. Got double shots of rock show tickets coming up for you today. Starting next hour to go see the 80s fun of Hairbanger's Ball. Going to be at the Castle Theater coming up soon. Those tickets next hour in the 7 o'clock hour as we tee it up, man. 105.7 The X. What's going on, man?
23: What's up, dude?
0: Rocking, man. 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
0: Nice, man. What's your gig, man? What do you do?
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0: Awesome. Thanks for what you're doing, brother. What do you want to hear, man?
23: About some Nickelback.
0: All right. I'll get some on for you, bro. Okay?
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0: That'll work, man. See you, man. 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

0: Well, that will wake you up a smidge, right? Yes, indeed. Rage Against the Machine to kick you in the ass on this Tuesday. It's 105.7 The X here on the Morning X. On the way to Cody, rocking out today in the Heights. And I want to hear some rage. 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You got road trips, whatever. Just put us on your phone, man. No credit card dings. Nada. No personal info being shared. You download it and you take it with you everywhere you go. First day of fall is here, so happy fall and bye-bye to summer. WMBD 31 TV meteorologist Molly Naslin today calling for cloudy skies. Maybe a little drizzle out there today, and about 68 will be the high later today. We're at 59 downtown Peoria. So, yeah, first day of fall. And it seems like after 4th of July, same every year, it's like time just vanishes. And the next thing you know, it's fall, football season, and then boom, it's Christmas Eve. Like, what has happened? But here we are. Let's enjoy fall. I love fall weather. I just kind of hope we have it, actually, you know, because I'm big on fire pits and, you know, spike cider and hanging out. And it seems like every year, though, every time I do a fire pit situation, somebody always manages to drink too much and then they fall in the fire. And I've seen that happen like 3 times. Yeah, I don't understand what's going on there. So a little PSA from your friends here at the X. Don't fall into a fire pit this year or set yourself on fire. That's pretty bad. I've seen friends lose their smartphones in said fire pit as well. That's never a good thing. Anyway, an ode to fall. It's the first day, and here's what happens. The sun crosses the celestial equator, giving nearly equal amounts of day and night all over Earth, and it's all about perspective today. It is the ode to fall, as we're in the first day of fall, and here we are.
1: It's the first day of fall. Time to bundle up in a sweater.
2: It's still 90 degrees outside, pal.
1: And sip a cup of hot cocoa.
2: I'm in a tank top.
1: And breathe in the crisp chill
2: of the air conditioner running 24/7.
1: And watch the leaves change color.
2: They're already brown thanks to the scorching sun.
1: And gather wood for the first fire of the season.
2: I wouldn't even light a candle in this heat.
1: And start stocking up on candy for Halloween.
2: Finally, something we agree on.
1: Like candy corn.
2: Or so I thought.
0: Yeah, so, you know, we've been pretty lucky, though, here this week, really. In the last few days, we're had fall-like weather going on, but let's be honest, man, it's been hot, to say the very least. So I'm a big fan of the fall situation. And by the way, if you're getting coffee this morning, I know it's a massive part of your morning for a lot of you. Fall begins, and Starbucks is ready to brew a new seasonal coffee that really captures the taste of autumn. So happy fall, and let's add the coffee detail.
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4: That sounds good.
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4: Oh, yeah. 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
3: We can just put a picture of them on the cup.
4: Sold. I'm on my way to the drive-thru.
3: Starbucks, where fall has arrived.
0: 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Blink 182. Rock news coming up in the next 5 minutes. Hey, this is your rock show. It's the Morning X.

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Rockers in Bloomington and Rivian. What's going on, man? Appreciate you. State Farm Rockers. Caterpillar, East Peoria Rockers checking in today. And whatever your gig is, you're outdoors in the elements today. Garbage collectors out there doing your thing. We appreciate you. Folks working for Ameren, OSF, whatever your job is, we appreciate you. Thank you for taking 105.7 The X with you as we crank out the rock on this first day of fall. So happy fall. Here we are. And yeah, it's fall-like weather kind of going on today as well. WMBD 31 TV meteorologist Molly Naslin today calling for cloudy skies. Overcast day, might see a little drizzle going on, and about 68 for the high. Clouds tonight, 57. Tomorrow, kind of fall-like weather again. Wednesday, clouds, breezy, and maybe a little drizzle again. 67 or so that high. It looks like maybe 70s going on by the weekend. And hopefully sunshine returning as well. Now that we're officially in the fall vibe, it's all about pumpkin spice and fire pits and sweatshirt weather. All right, I'm done now. Anyway, it is fall, so let's enjoy. How about going to great rock shows? How about doing something amazing? You know, because look, we're down to the final stretch of the year, which is crazy. And here at 105.7 The X, we like to make you happy. We really do. I have concert tickets for you coming up next hour to go see the 80s rockers who celebrate the 80s, Hairbangers Ball. They're going to be October 9th at the Castle Theater.

Black right here on 105.7 The X. We have rock shows brewing, as you know, here in the River City, Peoria, coming up. Get the Let Out, the ultimate Led Zeppelin tribute. These guys are fantastic. They're going to be at the Prairie Home Alliance Theater coming up on Saturday night, October 10, right around the corner. We'll be out hosting with you. Get your tickets for the show at Ticketmaster.com. These guys use Zeppelin better than anyone. And, of course, our two big shows coming up in November at our beautiful Peoria Civic Center with our friends at Live Nation. It is, of course, the Alienation Tour, 3 Days Grace, with the Funeral Portrait, I Prevail, and Motionless and White going to be here as well for their Sweat and Blood Tour. We're going to be here with Dayseeker and the Devil Wears Prada. Yeah, man. Good shows going on. Get your tickets for the shows at Ticketmaster.com. What else making headlines today on this first day of fall? Ozfest is going to return to the U.S. for the first time in 9 years. Good news, right? A post on the festival's social media account says Ozfest will come to the UK and the United States. And it's captioned, "More info coming soon. We are all hoping for Ozfest 27 to happen. And where will it pop up?" This news comes just over a month after it was announced that it would be held next year at Villa Park in Birmingham, England, where Ozzy Osbourne and Black Sabbath's last performances were being held during the Back to the Beginning shows last July. And the last Ozfest took place in December of 2018 at the Forum in Inglewood, California. So it's good news. Always a great time. One of the most successful tours ever was Ozfest. And so it's going to be coming back. So stand by for more details about where it's going to be here in the States. Some tells me it may be taking care of you for that, too. Because that's how we roll. We are your number one station for the concerts. 657, it's Maynard, James Keenan, Billy Howard, Allen Company. It's A Perfect Circle. And they're brand new, and it's Starless. And you got it now on 105.7 The X here on The Morning X.

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1: You know how you feel like an ass in the morning? 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
5: 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It's fall-like weather out there. Let's check in with WMBD 31 TV meteorologist Molly Naslin with that forecast today. Molly, good morning.
17: I'm your local weather authority meteorologist Molly Naslin. Mostly cloudy skies with a chance for drizzle today. Temperatures heading for the mid-60s on the first day of fall. Mostly cloudy overnight with breezy and cool winds. Temperatures in the mid-50s. Partly cloudy and a little bit of a nicer day for Wednesday, highs in the upper 60s. You can find more weather updates 24/7 on CIProud.com.
5: Appreciate it, Molly. It's 59 degrees downtown Peoria. Laughter tracks on the way. We'll talk sports, Monday Night Football from last night. LA Rams getting their first win of the year. We'll talk other NFL storylines, Bears quarterback details, and more. And a great song from Mandatory Mullah coming up at 7:30. And I have rock show tickets coming up for the Castle Theater to go see Hairbanger's Ball this hour. Coming up before 8 right here on 105.7 The X. 105.7 VX, good morning.
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5: 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All right, man. 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

0: Hey, it's the Offspring. Come out and play. Hey, it's first day of fall. Let's go, right? It's 105.7 The X here on the Morning X and a happy Tuesday morning. It is indeed the first day of fall and summer is over. Man, that went by quickly. But here we are. It's fall-like weather. It's pumpkin spice weather, kind of, sort of. Cloudy skies, possible drizzle out there today. For your rockers outdoors, we're going to see about 68, says WMBD 31. TV meteorologist Molly Naslin, we're at 59 right now. Sports on the way, NFL Monday Night Football Roundup, some Bears updates going on, and a great song for the 1980s dance in Mandatory Miller coming up in 15. And I got some rock show tickets for the Castle Theater Bloomington for the band Hairbangers Ball. Those tickets on the way before 8 o'clock. Right now, let's smile, shall we?
1: Yep, it's early. 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
0: 7:16. All right, so aside from today being the first day of fall, which, you know, it's all about the pumpkin spice vibe, today is also National Ice Cream Cone Day, all right? So partake in some ice cream today, Ice Cream Cone Day, matter of fact. And it does remind me of maybe one of the greatest stand-up moments ever. Eddie Murphy back in the 80s with his stand-up from Delirious talking about the ice cream truck when you were a kid. It's Laughter Tracks on the Morning X.
4: Remember when the ice cream man used to come to town when you was little? And no matter what you was doing, you would stop and lose your mind? There's something about the ice cream truck that make kids lose it. And they can hear that from 10 blocks away. They don't hear their mother calling them, but they hear that ice cream truck. And no matter what was going on, the ice cream man came and stopped. You hear, ice cream! The ice cream man is coming! Ma! Throw out some money! The ice cream man is coming! Thank you, ice cream man. Thank you. You get your ice cream. I get my ice cream. And I didn't eat it. I sang for a little while, you know. You know how kids are having fun.
5: I have some ice cream. I have some ice cream.
4: No, it'd be one kid on the side, didn't get no ice cream, and kids don't care. They go,
5: you don't have no ice cream. You didn't get none. You didn't get none. Cause you are on the welfare. And you can't afford it. You can't afford it.
4: Other kids join in.
5: You can't afford it. You can't afford it. And his father is an alcoholic. He wants some ice cream. He wants to eat some of my ice cream, but wanna lick? Psych. You want some ice cream? You want some ice cream?
0: Oh, epic stuff, man. Eddie Murphy today. It's Laughter Tracks here on 105.7 The X. And hey, enjoy National Ice Cream Day on the first day of fall. So maybe pumpkin spice ice cream. I don't know, man. It is the first day of fall. It's Shinedown. It's Young Again. It's 105.7 The X here on the Morning X.

0: Greta Van Fleet, the song that got everybody's attention back with their debut album. It's 105.7 The X. They have dropped a couple new singles, new album on the way. Going to be out touring everywhere as well. It is Greta Van Fleet. It's 105.7 The X here in the Morning X on the first day of fall. And here we are, man. It's a Tuesday. Got ourselves an okay day out there. Just a little cloud covered and a little on the chilly side. It's fall-like weather. WMBD 31 TV meteorologist Molly Naslund saying cloudy skies. Possible drizzle, maybe. Going on today, and about 68. Calm skies tonight, 57. Clouds for tomorrow, breezy, maybe drizzle again. And a high of 67. We're at 59 degrees downtown Peoria.
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0: 7:25. All right, Monday Night Football from last night. The Los Angeles Rams get back in their winning ways with a dominant win last night against the New York Giants, 28-6. Matthew Stafford, multiple touchdown passes going there. Maybe he's on your fantasy. He had a good night. And, but Puka Nacua did not play last night. They didn't need him. But the Giants sustained ridiculous amounts of injuries going on out there. So, Jackson Dart getting hurt with a knee injury of whatever sort. They're getting that all scoped and figured out. Mid-league neighbors also got dinged up in this game. A couple defensive guys, so not a fun night in regards to the injuries out there. You start thinking about how many backup quarterbacks are playing right now in the NFL. It's a little staggering, to say the very least. So anyway, Rams win last night. Thursday Night Football this week, coming up in 2 days. Get your fantasy teams ready to rock. Both my fantasy teams lost this week. I'm happy. Green Bay Packers hosting the Atlanta Falcons. It's Green Bay at Lambeau Field for Thursday Night Football. Your Chicago Bears are going to be hosting the Philadelphia Eagles Monday Night Football. That is going on this coming Monday. Bears hope to rebound after the loss to Minnesota. But Caleb Williams' injury, by the way, is not as bad as advertised. Man, he looked really hurt Sunday. It looked bad, right? Like, oh, man. Like, what is that, Achilles? Is that a knee? No. He has apparently a slight hamstring pull going on, and there is a chance he could play Monday. But they're going to evaluate the whole situation. But anyway, Bears sitting at 1-1. Baseball today, White Sox at Kansas City. Cubs host Marlins tonight, and the Cardinals are at the Pirates. Baseball's regular season winding down. The playoffs around the corner. College football this weekend. ISU Redbirds are unbeaten. They play at Northern Iowa Saturday. Fighting Illini taking on Ohio State Saturday. And, of course, area high school football in action this Friday night. Good luck to all of our area teams back in action with some beautiful fall weather out there. Certainly not a bad thing. And that's where check what's happening in the world of sports. I got rock show tickets coming up for Hairbangers Ball for their show at the Castle Theater on the way next. And Mandatory Mullet, we're celebrating the 80s dance and all that glorious 80s rock. It's next on the X.
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6: 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So careful. 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
6: 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Artist that's rocked Peoria before, by the way. And has to do with the Halloween season really launching officially. Today's the first day of fall. All that's coming up here in mere seconds. Once again, your forecast today. WMBD 31 TV meteorologist Molly Naslin called for cloudy skies. A little drizzle out there today. And about 68, it's fall-like weather going on. We're at 60 degrees downtown. Coming up in mere minutes, top of the hour, is your national text keyword on the way for your chance to go to San Diego to rock with the mighty Metallica on the M72 tour next year. You win these tickets, you take whoever you want with you. You'll sit in the snake pit right in front of the stage right there in that 360 view of the band. It's ridiculous. But this is what we do, man. This is how we roll. That's coming up 8 o'clock right here on 105.7 The X. Mandatory Mullet Celebration of the 1980s. Spandex, Rat Tails, Perm Mullets, and all the great shows of Rock Peoria, Central Illinois, back in the day. Sponsored with our friends at the Castle Theater, downtown Bloomington. 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And, yeah, Hairbangers Ball going to be there coming up soon on October 9th. The Record Company is going to be there soon, coming up in November. Great bands. It's awesome. And I'll tell you what, I'll take Caller X right now. I got a pair of tickets for you to go enjoy some 80s rock and fun with Hairbangers Ball coming up October 9th at the Castle Theater. You want to go? Caller X, caller 10, 309-495-9496, 309-495-9496 for Caller X, caller 10. And make sure you haven't won a prize from us in the last 90 days. Rock show tickets for you. And Halloween season is officially here. It's the first day of fall. Got to do some Ozzy. And Ozfest has been announced for next year in the States. Gonna happen. It's Mr. Crowley, Ozzy, Randy Rhodes. 7:37, at least your Halloween rat tail and perm mullet. And let's rock a Tuesday. Caller X, good luck.

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1: Good morning. How are we doing?
0: Good, buddy. How are you?
1: Pretty good.
0: Caller X, Hairbangers Ball tickets for the Castle Theater. You're going.
1: Amazing.
0: Yeah,
1: thank
0: man.
1: Thank you, man.
0: What's your name?
1: James.
0: James, what's the plan today on this first day of fall, man? What are you up to?
1: On my way to work.
0: Nice, man. What do you do, man? What's your gig?
1: I'm in pest control.
0: Awesome. Thanks for what you do every day, man. So are you an 80s fan? Or are you an 80s kid?
1: I'm not an 80s kid. I'm a 90s kid, but I love 80s music.
0: That's awesome. Have you ever had a nice mullet by chance? How's your mullet detail?
1: I've never had a mullet.
0: You have time to grow one, dude, if you really want to, right? I mean, come on.
1: I do.
0: There you
1: go. I'm not sure if that's the choice I'm going to make, though.
0: Well, either way, go celebrate the 1980s. It's Hairbangers Ball. They tee up all that 80s rock, man, at the Castle coming up October 9th. Hang on the line for me. What station rocks?
1: 105.7 The X.
0: 742. Thanks, Jameson. Appreciate it. More tickets tomorrow morning for Hairbangers Ball at the Castle Theater coming up on October 9th. Mandatory mullet every day at this time. Sponsored with our friends at the Castle Theater in downtown Bloomington, your Palace of Rock. 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You can download their mobile app as well. And that show with Hairbangers Ball is October 9th. And the band The Record Company is going to be there coming up in November. We got those tickets for you to win next hour right here on 105.7 The X. Once again, 8 o'clock, National Text Keyword coming up for your chance to rock with Metallica in San Diego. Yeah, man. And dumbass news on the way here by the next 10 minutes. Recruiters are saying that young people are bringing a really bizarre item to their job interviews, and it's really hurting their chances of getting a job. We'll talk about that today. And a woman thought she found a dirty hose in her car. What? No. It ended up being a massive snake just roaming around in her car. We'll talk about that story and more in our dumbass news update right here on 105.7 The X. It's Linkin Park now for Caterpillar. 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
1: 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Matt Pay and

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And put us on your phone, man. No credit card dings. Nada. It's all there. Happy first day of fall, by the way. Yes, today. So it's, you know, add your pumpkin spice and let's go. Sweatshirt weather out there today. Clouds, breezy, a little drizzle. And about 68 for the high, says WMBD 31 TV meteorologist Molly Naisland. Again, coming up top of the hour is the National Text keyword coming up for your chance to rock with Metallica in San Diego. And a great flyaway chance for you. That's on the way. Let me tell you about my friends Mashante Heating and Cooling in Pekin. 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Dumbass News coming up next. Here's Pearl Jam on the Morning X.

0: Pearl Jam and Daughter. It's 105.7 The X here on the Morning X as we slide through and get ready to rock here on this, first day of fall already, right? Clouds, a little drizzle there today, and about 68 for that high. 60 degrees downtown Peoria, and yes, indeed, it's that time.
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0: All right, 7:55. Good morning. Thank you so much for waking up today and joining us here on the Morning X. And again, happy first day of fall. Get some pumpkin spice going. Some, maybe some orange sweaters. Get your fire pits ready or pumpkin spice. And let's move on. Starting with the first story today about a crazy item that Generation Z brings to interviews. Because apparently they don't think about it. And it's just, they're like, yeah, we don't think it's a big deal. Now, recruiters are saying that young people are bringing a really bizarre item to their job interviews, and it's hurting their chances of getting a job. And here is a blogger named Caitlin explaining what she is seeing with certain interviews out there.
6: My Gen Z candidates are showing up to their interviews with iced coffee, iced latte in hand. And here's how I perceive that as a recruiter with 16 years of experience that deals with mostly Fortune 500, super buttoned up corporations. It is perceived that when you show up with an iced coffee or an iced latte, that this interview is just like a stop on your list of errands for the day. It looks like you went to Target, then you went to Starbucks, now you're stopping by your interview, then you're on to the next thing. Don't show up with the iced coffee or the iced latte.
0: All right, there you go. So if you're out there interviewing, leave the iced lattes and coffees in the car or not, get them afterwards. That doesn't send a very good message, all right? So there's that. There we are. A woman posted a dead-on impression of news anchors reciting the alphabet and new anchors. And she said, yeah, this is what they sound like if you were to get a news anchor job out there on TV. So here's what she had to do.
7: Here's my impression of somebody who works in the news doing the alphabet. A, B, C, D, E, F, G, H, I, J, K, L, M, N, O, P, Q, R, S, T, U, V, W, X, Y, and Z.
0: Well done. What else is happening? A Wisconsin woman found a giant snake inside the hood of one of her cars last weekend. Luckily, a professional was able to remove it safely. Here's the owner of the car named Wendy and the snake wrangler named Cindy. She thought it was a dirty hose in her car. Like, what? But no, it was a snake.
8: When we opened the hood, he was laying right up here, coiled up on top. We noticed that there was something large sitting right up here on the engine. He thought that it was a hose at first as well, but once it turned around and started looking at us, it was time to move away from the car.
9: Basically, what I did was I climbed up on the hood of the car and just kept irritating the snake and tickling it until it started moving.
0: And there you go. Snake's been removed. Everything is fine. So a heads up. Apparently, snakes do get in your cars. That was in Wisconsin, our neighboring state. What else making some news out there today? This is interesting. Moving can be a hassle, right? But this takes the cake. Let's head on out to California and San Francisco Bay. A California charter captain captured a very unusual scene in San Francisco Bay last Wednesday. It was a small motorboat towing a two-story house. He recorded it while the Coast Guard was sending out a safety alert, like, well, this isn't good. It looks like something you'd see in a cartoon. The bay waters are also very choppy, but someone said, yeah, let's go ahead and do this. Again, it was a small motorboat towing a two-story house.
10: Currently conducting a tow of a two-story houseboat in the northeast side of San Pablo Bay. All mariners are requested to transit this area with caution. This is United States Coast Guard Sector San Francisco out.
0: So they somehow made it to across the bay, and then they were going to hit fines and other issues going on. So note to self, maybe don't tow a house on the ocean and or a river and or a lake with a little motorboat. Like, you know, the decision making that went into that one. Anyway, dumbass news you need to know here on this Tuesday. It's 7:59, first day of fall. Let's talk about how you could be rocking in San Diego with Metallica. Metallica's massive M72 global assault continuing with the announcement of their 2027 tour. And we're going to be sending one winner to San Diego. You see it all unfold from the snake pit. You score a trip or two with flights and hotel and tickets that puts you in the center.

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All right, here we go. 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

0: 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Well, this is why Matt Behan is here. 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
1: 8:13 here on the Morning X, indeed. 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TV meteorologist Molly Naslin. We're at 60 degrees downtown. And once again, text the national keyword burn, B-U-R-N, to 95819 now to enter for that chance. We win a flyaway to rock with Metallica in San Diego. It's an awesome trip for you and a friend to head on out there. You score a trip for two with flights and hotel and tickets that puts you in the center of the stage for the unforgettable 360-degree Metallica experience. Again, text the national keyword burn, B-U-R-N, to 95819 now to enter for that chance. 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

0: A song that changed rock and roll forever, Kurt and Nirvana, of course, and Smells Like Teen Spirit as we navigate the rock here on 105.7 The X here on this Tuesday morning. Very fall-like out there today, and, well, today's the first day of fall. Guess it all fits, right? WMBD 31 TV meteorologist Molly Naslund saying cloudy skies. Might see a little drizzle possibly maybe rolling around today. Otherwise, 68 is that high. We are at 60 degrees downtown Peoria. Let's smile.
1: Yep, it's early. 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
0: All right, it's 8:22, we'll talk sports. Monday Night Football recap from last night. Chicago Bears update with the quarterback situation. Looks like it's not as bad injury-wise as advertised. We'll talk about that as well, baseball roundup and more. And I got rock show tickets coming up before 9 a.m. for the Castle Theater in Bloomington. Free chance to see a great band, The Record Company, going to be there coming up in November. Those tickets are on the way. Let's roll some fun laughter trash today on this Tuesday. It's comedian Dusty Slay breaking down the lyrics of a song. And he's a little triggered. It's Laughter Tracks on the X.
4: I like that country song, It's 5 O'Clock Somewhere. The song that justifies drinking any time of the day. You just say it's 5 o'clock and it's okay, right? It only works for drinking, though. You can't show up late for work and be like, hey, 9 o'clock somewhere. Be nice if that did work, though. If your boss is like, well, I can't argue with that logic. Hell, get in here. Hell, by that logic, it's 5 o'clock somewhere. Let's get out of here. I do like that song, It's 5 O'Clock Somewhere, though. There's a line in the chorus where he says this. He goes, it's only 12:30. That's 12:30, just to be clear. He said, it's only 12:30, but I don't care. It's 5 o'clock somewhere. Right? But that's not true. You know what I mean? It may be 5:30 somewhere. But we don't lose a half hour just because you change time zones. That's not how that works, Alan Jackson.
0: Dusty Slay today, Laughter Tracks here on 105.7 The X. Five Finger Death Punch on the way. Also, shouts for Green Day. Nickelback have the new number one rock song in America, by the way, from their new album. That's coming up as well. Really digging this new song from the band The Autumn Kings. This is Gone, Gone, Gone. 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

0: Great duo from Chicago, Illinois. It's Local H, 105.7 The X here on The Morning X as we crank out the rock here on the first day of fall. And like we said, man, it's fall-like weather. Clouds breezy, a little drizzle maybe today, and about 68 for that high. It's 60 degrees downtown.
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0: All right, it's 8:31 here on the Morning X. Monday Night Football from last night. Los Angeles Rams get their first win of the year. They pretty much handled the New York Giants easily last night, 28-6. And, Matthew Stafford, multiple touchdown passes last night. He had a big night. And Jackson Dartz, the quarterback for the Giants, injuring his knee last night. He got he was trying to get rid of the ball, and a player got blocked into his knee on a side angle. It looks to be, right now, the early word, a sprained MCL. He was out the rest of the game. They're a big receiver as well. Malik Nabers also sustained an injury. He came back in the game, but the Giants had a couple other defensive players go down. Not a fun night for the Giants. And so they lose the game. Rams get their first win of the year, 28-6. Thursday Night Football this week, Green Bay Packers will be hosting the Atlanta Falcons. Get your fantasy teams ready to rock. As, football's back in 2 days. All my fantasy teams lost this week. Yay. Good stuff. Chicago Bears got some good news in regards to Caleb's injury. Now, Sunday, when that injury happened, it looked negative, man. He was very ginger, like, walking off, and he looked like, he was crying. It was like a lot of drama going on. Like, hey, man, how bad is this thing? And then they find out, after everything's calmed down, that this looks to be a pulled hamstring, like a level one pulled hamstring. So he may miss this week, or he may not. They said there's a chance, depending on how he recovers, that he could play this coming Monday night. So there's that. So Bears got some good news there. Bears hosting Philadelphia Eagles on Monday Night Football. Baseball wrapping up the regular season as the playoffs are coming. White Sox to Kansas City today. Cubs host the Marlins tonight. And Cardinals are at Pirates. College football. ISU Redbirds are unbeaten on the year. They play Northern Iowa Saturday. Fighting Illini got their big win last weekend. They're going to be playing at Ohio State Saturday. And look to all of our area high school teams in action again on Friday night for Friday Night Lights. Rock show tickets. We have them. And we'd love to give them to you. I have a pair of tickets to go see the band The Record Company. Outstanding band. Going to be back at the Castle Theater Bloomington in November. Want to go? Caller X 309-495-9496. 309-495-9496 for Caller X, Caller 10. Hey, reminder, please do not keep an eye on that if you have won a ticket in the last 90 days. Tickets from us. And make sure you're past the 90-day mark. All right, tickets for The Record Company. 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
26: Hey, not too much. How's it going?
0: Going good, man. Happy first day of fall. What's your name?
26: Justin.
0: Hey, man. Justin, what's going on today? What's on your schedule today, dude? What are you doing, bud?
26: Heading into work.
0: There you go, man. I got you as Caller X. I got tickets for the record company coming to the Castle Theater in Bloomington in November.
26: Whee!
0: Yeah, tickets are yours, man. Save your money for gas. Save your money for beer, right? Because things are crazy right now with prices.
26: Oh, yeah.
0: All right, man. So have a great time at the show. Have a great Tuesday. Hang on the line for me. What station rocks?
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0: 105.7 The X here on the Morning Morning X. There we go. Bands Jets, of course, from about 20 years back as we crank out the rock here on this decent Tuesday. And, well, let's be honest, the weather is very fall-like since really late in the weekend. And now it's the first day of fall officially, so happy fall. Summer's gone. Bye-bye. And we have cloudy skies today. Possible drizzle maybe rolling around today. We'll see about 68 for the high, says WMBD 31 TV meteorologist Molly Naisland. 57 tonight, clouds for tomorrow, and about 67 as well. Halloween season is here, man. It's officially here. And I love Halloween season. I think you do, too. We got a great sweet deal that is brewing on Friday. So, Halloween rockers, here we go. Ready for some serious fun. Blood Moon Manor sweet deal is on sale this Friday at 9 a.m. at 1057TheXRocks.com. 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Instead of paying $40 for two tickets, only pay $20 for the best sweet deal out there. 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Blood Moon Manor is awesome, by the way. Located at 310 South Broadway in Forest City. It's an outdoor haunted attraction featuring the historic Skinner House on the property. It's a lot of fun. So that's going on sale this Friday at 9 a.m. And happy Halloween season from all of us here at 1057TheX. News guys have crawled into their little studio over here and... I don't know what they do all morning, man, but let's check in. It's not headline news on a Tuesday. Gentlemen.
1: This is not headline news. Today is the first day of fall. Soon the vacant lot on your street will become a pumpkin patch, then a Christmas tree lot, then back to a homeless encampment. The Paramount Warner Brothers merger will be allowed to go through after it pledged to distribute 30 movies per year, with at least two of them being good. Men are skipping showers to attract women with their body odor, which sounds great until she leaves you for Hobo Joe. And a Slim Jim that's 425 feet long in Nebraska set a Guinness record. The record is world's most interesting thing to ever happen in Nebraska. This is not headline news.
0: Thank you, gentlemen. It's 8:51. Congrats going out to our Canadian friends in Nickelback. They have the new album on the way, and their new single has hit number one with John 5 on guitar. This is Rattle the Cage. It's new rock. It's 105.7 The X and The Morning X.

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9: 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Matt Behan here. Thank you for listening to us on our stream. Thank you. You guys rock, man. The rock will continue next. Hang in there. It's going to be okay. Radio hug. Little hug. All right, maybe not. Hugs are creepy. Anyway, the rock continues next here on The X.
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John Frusciante on guitar, Flea, Anthony Kiedis, Chad Smith, Chili Peppers, Hall of Famers, Scar Tissue, rumblings that the Red Hots may be working on some new material. Yeah, that'd be nice, right? Keep you updated right here on 105.7 The X-Man. Happy Tuesday. Happy first day of fall. Cloudy skies, breezy, micey. A little sun peeking around through the clouds. Might even see a little drizzle today. We're going to see today's high, though, about 67, 68. WMBD 31 TV meteorologist Nathan Kitchens and Molly Naslund saying these temps kind of hanging with us for a couple days now. Kind of makes sense, man. Fall is here. We got rock shows popping at the Peoria Civic Center. Man, a whole bunch are on the way, including Motionless in White with special guest Dayseeker, The Devil Wears Prada, and Dark Divine. Details on the way about that show and why you should be there. Five Finger Death Punch on the way. Also, The Killers. Brand new Foo Fighters in 20 minutes. Alice in Chains. And right now, the new one from Maynard and A Perfect Circle. 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

That is the epitome of a great one-hit wonder from the middle of the 1990s. The band is Harvey Danger and Flagpole Sitta. Music like that coming up inside the noon hour today on the Resurrection Cafe. Solid 60 minutes of 90s, 80s, early 2000s on the way. Grunge, alternative, metal, ska, punk, one-hit wonders, new wave. It's all happening coming up inside the noon hour as we crank out the rock here. A little sun peeking around out there today, overcast, and we're going to see about 68 or so for the high on this first day of fall. It's the Killers. Somebody told me for rockers at Caterpillar East Peoria on the Morning X.

Dave Grohl is our ambassador of Rockets, Foo Fighters, new one called Window, and Dave and the band out touring everywhere, and of course, wowing everybody a couple of weeks ago with them opening up for AC/DC down in St. Louis at the Dome. A lot of you were there for that show. Now, we are in Peoria. We got one great show after another. One of those big shows coming up very soon, Motionless in White, with special guest Dayseeker, the Devil Wears Prada, Dark Divine. It is a Sweat and Blood tour. We're going to be at the Peoria Civic Center Arena, and November 8th at the Civic Center. We're going to be out hosting and rocking with you. 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So big thanks to Live Nation, and man, shows everywhere. This is a good one. Motionless in White, Dayseeker, Devil Wears Prada, Dark Divine. We'll get to that new Motionless in White song on the way here for you as well. Rock shows, we're excited, and we are your number one station for the concerts. Duh. 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It's Rooster, and it's Alice in Chains. 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
1: Okay, we get it. You must rock. Are you ready? Loads of Metallica, Nirvana, Shinedown, Five Finger Death Punch. Another long, kick-ass set of rocks starts now.

For one of the greatest debuts in rock and roll history, Appetite for Destruction, Guns N' Roses, Sweet Child of Mine. Caught them a few weeks ago in Tinley Park with an outstanding show. And, man, Slash put on a clinic that night, to say the very least. Guns N' Roses heading over to Europe as well on their big tour they're going on. It's GNR as we slide through here on this first day of fall on this Tuesday morning. I'm Matt Bahan. How about some money for fall? It's the most beautiful time of the year. Let's be honest, man. Fall can be awesome. And we want to help you make the most of it with a $1,000 fall fund. 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And you'll be good to go, man. Free chance to win some moolah. Certainly not a bad thing. Your chance to rock with Metallica out in San Diego. Details on the way. Plus Stone Temple Pilots, Green Day's in there, and brand new one for the band Wage War. Right now, the artist is Bill Murray. The new artist, Bill Murray, and Day to Remember. And Always Let You Down. This is New Rock on the X.

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Ready for some serious Halloween fun? 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Blood Moon Manor, sweet deal, going on sale this Friday, September 25th at 9 a.m. Get two tickets for the price of one. 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Blood Moon Manor is awesome, located at 310 South Broadway in Forest City, outdoor haunted attraction featuring the historic Skinner House. 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

Loving the brand new song from the boys in Wage War, a band that was in Peoria with us just a few short years ago as well. The new single is called Blindfold. 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Rage Against the Machine, Falling in Reverse coming up. And at the top of the hour is your next national text keyword. Yeah, for your shot to rock in San Diego with the mighty Metallica, airfare and hotel, your chance to be at the M72 tour on that San Diego stop next year. And you're in the snake pit where you're in that 360 view of Metallica right in the middle of the crowd right there in the fun. Yeah, up close and personal. That next national text keyword coming up at the top of the hour. Right now, it's the White Stripes on 105.7 The X.

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0: 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Also, you score rock show tickets in the 8 o'clock Listen and Win, Dumbass News 750, Mandatory Mullet 730. And on days, we talked to rock stars, had Tim Montana, a great new artist out of the state of Montana, in studio rocking with us. And I asked Tim, hey man, what was it that made you pick up a guitar and want to create rock and roll?
1: Yes. So not having distractions like television, I think, saved me, because I look at my kids and my 16-year-old's on her phone and social media. And she has the gift that I was born with, of where I can hear music and play it on an instrument. And my mom realized at a very young age that that's kind of odd, that I would hear something on the radio. And even I couldn't play guitar, I could find the notes.
0: Right.
1: She's like, this is really weird. He can hear that and play that. And my daughter does it now. But she has the constant distraction of phones, TV, life. I didn't. I was locked in the woods. I didn't have friends. I didn't really play with other kids. And I had
0: Was your thing. This was your passion. That was your go-to, right?
1: Right. I mean, and it was. It became, you know, when music's your only friend, it becomes your best friend.
0: Tim Montana joining me here on The Morning X. We talk to rock stars. We do. Join me every single morning.
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1: Indeed. All right. Happy first day of fall. I'm Matt Bahan. 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The big global assault continues with the announcement of the 2027 tour. And we're going to be sending one winner to San Diego to see it all unfold from the Snake Pit. 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Beastie Boys coming up, and Nickelback has the number one rock song in America. Have had that for you the next 10 minutes. Right now, Falling in Reverse on the X.

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And once again, text the national keyword POOR, P-O-O-R, to 95819 now to enter for that chance to win a flyaway to rock with Metallica in San Diego. 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Text the national keyword POOR, P-O-O-R, to 95819 now to enter for that chance for you to win against the national contest. 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

Gavin Ross, Dylan Bush, Glycerine, 105.7 The X here as we crank out the rock on this first day of fall. Happy fall, man, and fall-like weather out there. Clouds, breezy, a little sun maybe peeking around. Might see a little sprinkle or two today, but about 68 or so for the high. Great rock shows going on, and we got tickets for you to score tomorrow morning in the Morning X, 7 a.m. hour. Got more tickets for Hairbangers Ball. Going to be at the Castle Theater in Bloomington coming up in October, and a great band we have a big history with, The Record Company, are coming back to the Castle Theater. Friday, November 20th, the Give It Back to You 10th Anniversary Tour going to be there. And these guys are awesome live. I have more tickets for The Record Company tomorrow. And at 8 o'clock, listen and win. Let's crank out some brand new rock. The band, the Autumn Kings. It is Gone, Gone, Gone. And it's new rock on 105.7 The X.

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Mike McCready of Pearl Jam blazing on guitar. It's a live from one of the greatest debuts in rock history, 10 Pearl Jam. Every day right here, 105.7 The X. I'm at Bayham. Music from that era coming up at the top of the hour in the Resurrection Cafe. Getting ready to rock today for this Tuesday, first day of fall, right? Happy fall, man. It's 90s, 80s, early 2000s coming up at the top of the hour. Grunge, alternative, ska, punk, metal, new wave, one-hit wonders. Got a song you want to get on today. Something to make you happy on a Tuesday. Let's go. Chime in on our Facebook fan page, Instagram, our X account, studio lines 309-495-9496. You can text that number as well. It's the Resurrection Cafe coming up at the top of the hour. Right now, let's crank out some brand new rock. It's Electric Callboy with The Offspring together. And let the good times roll. And it's new rock on 105.7 The X.

0: Hey, it's Matt Behan here on The Morning X. Join me every single morning, 6 till 10. This is your rock show. 10 songs every single hour. Pumping out rock show tickets for you every day. And Dumbass News, 7:50. Laughter Tracks and Mandatory Mullet every day, 7:30. And some days, we talk to rock stars. And, man, it was a thrill speaking with Chad Gray from Peoria, Illinois. The voice of Mudvayne. The voice of Hell Yeah. Talking with Chad about all those great memories of rocking and exploding out of Peoria when Mudvayne launched.
1: Oh, dude, that's my memories of Peoria and that whole area, the whole, our whole regional area there, like my old friends at Taxi Ward and
0: right,
1: and
0: exactly.
1: Guys and I, like, I'm still close with those dudes. Like, but dude, I love my fans from out there. I'm telling you what, the moral of this whole tour, the moral of the story is let's have fun.
0: Yes.
1: Let's get together. Let's take all the problems of our life. 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
0: 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Unless you're on stage singing as a rock star. A lot of chafing going on, a little rubbing and irritation. So careful. 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

Welcome to the Resurrection Cafe on this Tuesday now afternoon. It's 105.7 The X. I'm Matt Behan. It's 90s, 80s, and early 2000s on Shuffle this hour. And it is the most fun on the radio anywhere on the first day of fall. Happy Tuesday. Get some lunch out there. Grunge, alternative, and metal, ska, punk, one-hit wonders, new wave, everything on Shuffle this hour. And it's sponsored with our friends at Davis Brothers Pizza. They are in East Peoria and a 77-year staple in our community. They have a lunch buffet going right now. Pizza Salad Bar is awesome. Get out there, bring your crew. Dinner buffet Sunday through Thursday, 4:30 to 7. And they have happy hour Monday through Friday, 3 to 6. And hey, dollar drafts going on with a happy hour fun. It's Davis Brothers Pizza. Get out there for lunch today and enjoy as we continue the Resurrection playlist today on the Resurrection Cafe. And Limp Bizkit shouts coming in. One Hit Wonder vibe from the mighty, mighty Boston's, Green Day, and more. And right now, let's go to Blood Sugar, Sex Magik, Red Hot Chili Peppers on the Resurrection Cafe on the X.

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impression that I get. 1995, the year, the mighty, mighty Boss Tunes. Loving that sound they had with the horns and the fun, the impression that I get. So, man, they had a lot of great material out there. That was their big song, though, big one-hit wonder. Mighty, mighty Boss Tunes today on the Resurrection Cafe. I'm Matt Behan. 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They're in East Peoria, 77 years, man. They've been at it. They're awesome. Lunch buffet goes 11 to 2. Pizza salad bar is all you can eat. Get out there and enjoy. Bring your crew. Dinner buffet Sunday through Thursday, 4:30 to 7. And happy hour goes on Monday through Friday, 3 to 6. They have dollar drafts going on later today. Davis Brothers Pizza in East Peoria. I'm Matt Behan. Let's continue the fun. It's Green Day, Brain Stew, Jaded on the Resurrection Cafe on the X.

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Odelay, the album, it's back in a devil's haircut, 1995, the year, it's 105.7X here on the Resurrection Cafe. It's going on, I'm Matt Behan. Love this hour, man, the most fun on the radio anywhere, grunge, alternative metal, ska, punk, new wave, one-hit wonders, all on shuffle this hour, as we look back in the 90s, 80s, and early 2000s. Hope your Wednesday is going, or Tuesday, hello, Tuesday is going well on this first day of fall. This is our sponsor with our friends at Davis Brothers Pizza in East Peoria. They're a 77-year staple, and there's a reason why. Their pizza is amazing. They have a lunch buffet going around 11 to 2. Get out there, bring your crew. Pizza salad bar is awesome. And dinner buffet Sunday through Thursday, 4:30 to 7. And they have happy hour Monday through Friday, 3 to 6. Hey, dollar drafts with that happy hour. It's Davis Brothers Pizza in East Peoria. All right, coming up at 2 p.m. is our next national text. Keyword of the way for your chance to be rocking out in San Diego to rock with Metallica and a great flyaway chance. Right now, Danzig on the Resurrection Cafe on the X.

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Clouds, breezy, about 68. 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And they're going to be out in San Diego. 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Foo Fighters, brand new one. Vintage Metallica is coming up as well. And right now, it's the latest from Nickelback with John 5 on guitar and the number one rock song in America. Rattle the Cage on 1057 The X.

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November 20th. Get it on your calendar and get ready to rock. I got Nirvana, The Offspring, and Seether headed your way right after you get new rock in your ears from Bill Murray. Not Bill Murray. Bill Murray. And A Day to Remember. This is Always Let You Down. It's new rock on the X.

0: 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Thanks for coming. 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
2: 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And there was a lake of mud at the Riot Fest at Douglas Park over the weekend. Sunday, the rain just would not stop. They delayed the opening of the gates. They pumped water out. They had trucks pumping water out. And it just wouldn't stop raining. But here I am. I made it through. And I am ready. I am ready to rock it out. October 3rd. It's a Saturday. And it's time to beat the funk. We're putting the funk in function at the Premier Event Center in Peoria. Get your tickets. 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I'll see you there. I am getting my outfit together. It's going to be legendary. Five Finger Death Punch is legendary, and they're on the way with new rock. But right now, Motley Crue, Kickstart My Heart. 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

Brand new rock from Five Finger Death Punch, just in time for the haunted season. And today is the first day of fall. That was Nails in the Coffin. I'm Roxy. And if you dig Halloween, ex-rockers, get yourself ready for some serious Halloween fun on a budget. Blood Moon Manor Sweet Deal goes on sale Friday, 9 a.m. Two tickets for the price of one. Get ready to get your spooky sweet deal. Blood Moon Manor in Forest City, an absolutely iconic outdoor haunted attraction featuring the historic Skinner House on the property. Blood Moon Manor sweet deal this Friday, 9 a.m. I only have like one time a year I can do that. So here we are. On the way, ex-rockers got you some Linkin Park, Stone Temple Pilots, a check of the weather, courtesy WMBD-TV, and brand new rock from Shinedown. But first, it was the song he kicked off his set with at Riot Fest on Sunday. He was introduced by the shock band Gwar. Yeah, it was really surreal. William Shatner, Captain Kirk. He covered Crazy Train from Ozzy, and here it is right now. It's 105.7 The X.

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0: 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Rock show tickets and 8 o'clock listen and win. Rockstar rewards, dumbass news, mandatory mullet, laughter tracks. And on some days, we talk to rock stars. Jake and Danny from Greta Van Fleet joining me in recent weeks talking about the success of Greta Van Fleet and how we're all kind of the same across the world enjoying rock and roll.
1: I think one of the biggest shockers to me is actually how similar we all are traveling the world and playing rock and roll and playing rock and roll to the crowds that appreciate it. It's really nice to know that it still is alive and well worldwide, but it really was kind of just comforting to know that a lot of people are just like us. You know, we are sheltered. Right. We're small town people, but you see that in a lot of other people around the world.
2: Yeah, I mean, I think, like, you know, so many people flock and so many people from all over the place. You're in a big city, but you have a crowd of about 20-30% people who come from the absolute outskirts of those regions.
0: Right.
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1: We get a check of the weather courtesy meteorologist Chris Yates at WMBD-TV. Mostly cloudy with highs in the mid-60s today. Tonight, those cloudy skies persist with overnight lows in the mid-50s. And tomorrow, your hump day looks to be partly cloudy and pleasant with highs in the upper 60s and overnight lows dipping in the mid-50s under partly cloudy skies. Stay up to date on the ever-changing weather in our world 24/7. 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
2: 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Loads of Metallica, Nirvana, Shinedown, Five Finger Death Punch. 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

105.7 The X with the Killers. That's Mr. Brightside. And I am trying to find the bright side of things today. It's the first day of fall. And while fall is super lovely, winter follows fall. So I'm going to take my own advice and live in the moment, X Rockers. It's the most wonderful time of the year. Smell that cinnamon? Yeah, it's fall. First day right now. And we want to help you make the most of it. We got $1,000 in the fall fund and could be yours. Head on over to 1057thexrocks.com and enter the national contest. You could be one of five winners to take home $1,000 to spend on whatever your idea of fun is this fall. Is it pumpkin spice latte? Is it Oktoberfest beer? Is it a stout? Now we're talking. It's Roxy on this Tuesday that feels like a Monday because I spent 3 days slopping around in the muck and mire at Riot Fest rocking out. It was amazing. On the way, I got the Foo, Bush, and Disturbed. But right now, I didn't see this band at Riot Fest, but I saw the lead singer's original band. I'm talking about Tool. It was a spiritual moment for this girl. And Maynard is crushing it. He just got a hip replacement like 3 weeks ago. And his super group has new rock. Here it is. Brand new rock from A Perfect Circle. This is Starless. 1057 The X. Break it up.

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more attitude than your teenager. More energy than your boss. Barely more mature than either one. Matt Pahan rocks. Mornings on the

There goes the Foo Fighters with My Hero on 105.7 The X on a Tuesday. It feels like a Monday to this girl. I am still recovering from Riot Fest, and they're recovering as well. The grounds were so muddy and nasty on Sunday, but Riot Fest agrees to fix it up for the city of Chicago. So that's a good community collaboration right there. Ex-rockers, you know you love your 1980s hair metal. 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They're rocking the Castle Theater Friday, October 9th, a full-on celebration of 80s hair metal and arena rock. It's built around the music, the look, the attitude of the era. 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You ready for some Beastie Boys? Well, you got to wait one song because I got Cage the Elephant with New Rock right now. 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
0: 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No!

Beastie Boys on a Tuesday. There's no sleep till Brooklyn, kids. It's Roxy coming to you from the X Studio in downtown Peoria, where the first day of fall showed up. It is not warm out there. 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And ex-rockers, I know you love all things Metallica and Guns N' Roses, and we've got a hookup for you. Two nights of amazing rock. They're rocking and rolling at the Crib in Normal, the Corn Crib. 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And the next night, Saturday, it's Guns N' Roses tribute. 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And see you at the Corn Crib. It's 105.7 The X. On the way, we're going to do some freaking out. 5 o'clock freak out is much needed. It's on the way on this first day of fall. Got Dexter and the Moon Rocks, Mighty Metallica, and Alice in Chains headed your way. But first, get you some new rock on the X. Do it for the love. This is Let Down. It's 105.7 The X.

0: 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Also, you score rock show tickets in the 8 o'clock Listen and Win. Dumbass News 750, Mandatory Mullet 730. And on days, we talked to rock stars, had Tim Montana, a great new artist out of the state of Montana, in studio rocking with us. And I asked Tim, hey, man, what was it that made you pick up a guitar and want to create rock and roll?
1: Yes. So not having distractions like television, I think, saved me, because I look at my kids and my 16-year-old's on her phone and social media. And she has the gift that I was born with, of where I can hear music and play it on an instrument. And my mom realized at a very young age that that's kind of odd, that I would hear something on the radio. And even I couldn't play guitar, I could find the notes. And
0: right.
1: She's like, this is really weird. He can hear that and play that. And my daughter does it now. But she has the constant distraction of phones, TV, life. I didn't. I was locked in the woods. I didn't have friends. I didn't really play with other kids. And I had
0: so this was your thing. This was your passion. That was your go-to, right?
1: Right. I mean, and it was. It became, you know, when music's your only friend, it becomes your best friend.
0: Tim Montana joining me here on The Morning X. We talk to rock stars. We do. Join me every single morning.
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1: We get a check of the weather courtesy meteorologist Chris Yates at WMBD-TV. Mostly cloudy with highs in the mid-60s today. Tonight, those cloudy skies persist with overnight lows in the mid-50s. And tomorrow, your hump day looks to be partly cloudy and pleasant with highs in the upper 60s and overnight lows dipping in the mid-50s under partly cloudy skies. Stay up to date on the ever-changing weather in our world 24/7. 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

0: The first day of fall, rocking out with Soundgarden with the theme song for the day, Fell on Black Days. It's 105.7 The X. You are in the 5 o'clock freak out. It is time to take out the trash on this day. This Tuesday, first day of fall, 63 degrees and cloudy at the X studio. First day of fall. Woo! 5 o'clock freakout, of course, brought to you by W.E. Sullivan's Irish Pub on Prospect in Peoria Heights. They're on the move. They're getting ready to reopen in a new location on Prospect in the Heights. Coming up on 10 years right here in the 309. Family owned. The pub is ready for you in about a month. So stay tuned. W.E. Sullivan's Irish Pub. Give them a like and a follow on Facebook and stay up to date on what they got going down. And the first day of fall is officially here, and I want you to feel a little bit smarter and, you know, appreciate the season. So here we go. After that, you're going to rock out with Autumn Kings, and that seems right on the first day of fall. It's 105.7 The X.
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1: 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Peoria.

We're rocking it out with Pantera on 105.7 The X and the 5 o'clock. Freak out. That was Walk. I'm Roxy and I do not run. I only walk. And if you could have that as your walking music, man, you'd walk a lot faster. How you doing, X-Rockers? Are you freaking out? We're taking out the trash on this day, this week, this month, this year, this millennium. You do you, but get it out. Shake it out. Start your night off with a clean slate. 5 o'clock freakout brought to you by W.E. 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Stay up to date on when they're going to reopen. 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W.E. Sullivan's Irish Pub. 5 o'clock freakout rolls on. Wage War has new rock headed your way right after you get the Smashing Pumpkins, Chicago alt rockers, with an homage to the 1970s. I liked the 70s. Were you even alive then? It's okay. I'm not mad. It's 105.7 The X and the 5 o'clock freakout.

And that would freak me out. 5 o'clock freak out in full effect. Wage war with new rock called Blindfold. And I don't like things touching my face. I am weird. We know this, right? And trust me, you scratch the surface, it gets weirder. It's Roxy at 105.7 The X freaking out. It's 5 o'clock. 5 o'clock freak out brought to you by W.E. Sullivan's Irish Pub on Prospect in Peoria Heights. Get your eyes on all they got going on. Give them a like and a follow on Facebook and Instagram, and get ready. They're going to reopen, and it's going to be amazing. W.E. Sullivan's moving to the corner of Lake and Prospect in the Heights. The old Penguin Tap, keeping some tradition alive. W.E. Sullivan's Irish Pub. And ex-rockers, freak out all you want. Get rid of the garbage. We're starting the happy hour on a clean slate. And coming up, speaking of happy hour, I love this event. Saturday, October 3rd, get ready to beat the funk. Join me. We're putting the funk in function at the Premier Event Center. It's a Saturday night, October 3rd, and an unforgettable evening that includes, of course, live music from Dexter O'Neill and the Funk Yard. 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There'll be all sorts of fabulous community, plenty of funky energy, and it's all to benefit the Glenn and Polly Barton Clinic for Fitness and Function at Bradley University. 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The Funk Wall, the Funk Off Dance Contest. There's a funky costume contest. 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Let's dance, celebrate, and support an incredible cause and put the funk back in function. I just like to say funk. You know what I'm saying? In the 5 o'clock freak out, it's getting funky. So we're going to funk off. And on the way, got a chance for you to score the Metallica Flyaway. National text keyword coming your way. Got Evanescence, Rage Against the Machine, and brand new Nickelback headed your way. Right now, it's Nirvana. Timeless, iconic, legendary even. In the 5 o'clock freakout, all apologies. 105.7 The X.

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0: Hey, it's Matt Behan here on The Morning X. Join me every single morning, 6 till 10. This is your rock show. 10 songs every single hour. Pumping out rock show tickets for you every day. And Dumbass News, 7:50. Laughter Tracks and Mandatory Mullet every day, 7:30. And some days, we talk to rock stars. And, man, it was a thrill speaking with Chad Gray from Peoria, Illinois. The voice of Mudvayne. The voice of Hell Yeah. Talking with Chad about all those great memories of rocking and exploding out of Peoria when Mudvayne launched.
1: Oh, dude, that's my memories of Peoria and that whole area, our whole regional area there, like my old friends at Taxi Ward and
0: right,
1: and
0: exactly.
1: Guys and I, like, I'm still close with those dudes. Like, but dude, I love my fans from out there. I'm telling you what, the moral of this whole tour, the moral of the story is let's have fun.
0: Yes.
1: Let's get together. 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
0: 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Hey, thank you for listening to us on our app and on the stream and all that stuff, man. 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
1: We get a check of the weather courtesy meteorologist Chris Yates at WMBD-TV. Mostly cloudy with highs in the mid-60s today. Tonight, those cloudy skies persist with overnight lows in the mid-50s. And tomorrow, your hump day looks to be partly cloudy and pleasant with highs in the upper 60s and overnight lows dipping in the mid-50s under partly cloudy skies. Stay up to date on the ever-changing weather in our world 24/7. 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

Everlast with What It's Like on a Tuesday, the first day of fall, and it feels like fall for sure. What's up, X-Rockers? It's Roxy, and you gotta get away. You gotta enjoy life. And usually, in my world, that involves live music. Metallica's massive M72 Global Assault is continuing. They announced their 2027 tour, and we are going to send one winner to San Diego to see it all unfold from this snake pit. You can score a trip for two with airfare, hotel, and tickets that put you in the center of the stage for an unforgettable 360-degree Metallica experience. 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Offspring, Stone Temple Pilots, and Linkin Park headed your way right after you get brand new rock that we got to experience live loud in person at the State Fair in Springfield just a few weeks ago. Shinedown, this is Young Again. Would I be again? Oh, inside I am. 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

105.7 The X with The Offspring. That was Self-Esteem. And I haven't seen The Offspring in a few years. I'd go see them again. Yeah, they rock. But I'm looking at going to some new shows. I love new music discovery. And Motionless in White is headed to the Peoria Civic Center. I haven't seen them before. And they're bringing the Sweat and Blood Tour to the stage along with special guests, Dayseeker, Devil Wears Prada, Dark Divine, all new to me, November 8th, Peoria Civic Center Arena. 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

Eve 6, Inside Out on 105.7 The X on a Tuesday that feels like a Monday because I decided to rock it out all weekend at Riot Fest and I haven't fully recovered. X Rockers, I am definitely inside out, upside down, and backwards. But I'll get it together. Tomorrow's a hump day. We're halfway to the weekend already. And I am stoked. If you haven't gotten your tickets for the Record Company at the Castle Theater on November 20th, what are you even doing with your life? The Record Company are making their way back to the 309. It's been 10 years since their album, Give It Back to You, and they are celebrating it at the Castle. You know them. You love them. Off the Ground, Life to Fix, Rita Mae Young. Oh, I can't get enough of the Record Company. Tickets are available. Get them before it sells out because this show will sell out. TheCastleTheater.com or download the Castle Theater app or Wake Up with Matt Bahan in the Morning X. Listen to win 8 a.m. all this week. You could be rocking out with the fabulous Record Company for free. Yeah, it's a deal. Best of luck to you. And I am going to get on out of the studio. Thank you so much for hanging out with me on this Tuesday. First day of fall feels like a Monday to me. I'll get it together tomorrow and we'll rock it out some more. Get out there, make some beautiful memories, take a light jacket, and do your best to be kind to all kinds, including yourself. Doesn't cost a thing, and it's truly rock star. Got some Architects and Bush on the way. Alien Ant Farm is going to crush it. And right now, got to catch these guys at the State Fair. They opened for Shinedown. They have new rock. This is From Ashes to New with Die For You. It's new rock on the X. Be safe out there, X Rockers. Talk to you tomorrow.

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